0: Tole je Antenin f***ing dober hit.
1: When I met you in the summer, to my heartbeat sound, we fell in love as the leaves turned.

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And every once in a while, I start texting, write a paragraph.

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2: What?